shows, and we've done a lot of shows together in Europe. And last summer, we had this crazy idea of recording a record together of just kind of soul classics, and put together a great band around her and let her do her thing. And her name is Beth Hart, and she's coming out right now to sing a couple of songs.

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Richard Bailey on drums. Max Middleton on keyboards. Walter Latu-Parisa, bass guitar. Thank you. I'm Snowy White. It's the White Flames Band. Thanks very much for coming tonight and making so much noise. You've been a great audience. Thanks a lot. Good night.